0: dispatch, brush 19. We're having not seen in the area. We did talk to some passerbyers. They did confirm that there was a fire across from the dispatch location. We're investigating the area now. Nothing seen at this time.
1: So Charlie's in the area, talked to passerbys, but a fire across from the dispatch location. Nothing seen at this time. Investigating brush 19. Well, it's a lift assist for a 65-year-old male, 250 pounds.

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0: If you see those passersbys on the ATV that possibly called it in, kind of can you make contact with them again and see how far back they saw this fire was? We're about a quarter mile an hour, we don't see anything.

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1: Brush 19.
0: Do you have any other cars on this? We went all the way back to this property about a mile in, and we see nothing.
1: Negative. All we had was one caller.
0: Acknowledge. 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

0: Brush Truck 19 from Edgerton. We searched the area. No ATV riders. Obvious fire.
1: Acknowledged. Continue, Agent. We're on our way back now.

0: That's the danger I'm on, Sim.
1: What's the danger?
2: 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We're trying to get information now. But it appears that the fire has already been extinguished. We're just trying to investigate the exact location.
0: Okay.

0: 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We just located the extinguished brush fire. 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
0: Respond, investigate.

Battalion 1, Engine 1, HQ 101, Truck 1, Engine 6, respond for an outside fire with exposure. 32nd Street and North Orange Avenue, near the intersection of 32nd Street and North Orange Avenue. Crew 31, all units respond on TAC 3, please, TAC 3. Then 4 to Joe Travis.

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1: 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Engine 5 will add to the call, engine 6, did you copy? Please ask me to fourth. 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
3: Dispatch Battalion 1, do we have a caller we can look for? 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
2: 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We're going to go with the 36 and check down 36.
4: Command from Rescue 101, we smell the strong smell of smoke on 32nd and Orange. We're going to go back to investigate.

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1: For Orange and 32nd Street, we'll be pulling the line to the backyard. Copy, pulling the line to the backyard at the corner of Orange and 32nd.

0: 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We can knock it out. Just when units on scene can handle.
1: 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Rescue 5, this is coming as a Bravo level fall. Patients in room 408. Male patient with a head injury, 71 years of age.
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0: 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It's showing the fourth floor elevator lobby. 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
1: Copy that. Did you meet up with maintenance?
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0: 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The correct address is going to be 3037 Palmadelia Avenue.
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1: Go ahead.
0: We've located the issue. Coming on the fourth floor, faulty detector in front of the elevator.
1: Copy that. 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

6101 responding for Charlie level ill person for a 62-year-old male, altered level of consciousness, not violent, going possibly going through DTs.

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0: Were you able to make entry? I have further information from the wrong company.
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0: Tempo, can you switch over to TAC 9? The home company advisors are hidden key by the front door in the bottom of the basket. 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

0: reports of brainwell hemorrhage for a 31-year-old female, constant breathing, serious bleeding from the finger. Rescue 4, Andrew 4, this is a double chest pain for a 75-year-old female, conscious breathing, recent coronary artery bypass surgery, and plenty of chest pain, clammy.
1: Rogasa Circle, 20070 Rogasa Circle, 8102, Cross Street, Grand House Boulevard, Upgrade 536.
0: But the patient has had coronary artery bypass surgery.
2: Okay, so we respond.
0: Yeah, we responded.

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0: Rescue 2, this is coming in as a Charlie level heart problem, room 205 at World Care for a 62-year-old male complaining of heart issues. We're still on line attempting to get further.
1: Copy that. Can you let the facility know that we're going to be entering through the north entrance, please?
0: Will do.

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0: detector activation from the fire panel. They're also advising the fire panel may be in zone 164.
1: Engine, chief copies.

0: Dispatch, engine 2 is arriving on scene. I have a two-story attached cafeteria to a front office. I do have strobes active at this time. Closest hydrant is going to be about a 400-foot away. No smokers claim scene at this time. Engine 2 is going to be investigating.
1: Copy investigating. No flames or smoke scene. Strobes active. Two-story attached cafeteria to the front office.

1, fire alarm at Big Tawalt Condominiums, 6803 through 6845 Gulf of Mexico Drive, 6803 through 6845 Gulf of Mexico Drive, across from Cedar Street, grid 2122, all units for the fire alarm. Switch to TAC 3, please. TAC 3. Through 6845 Gulf of Mexico Drive, 6803 through 6845 Gulf of Mexico Drive, cross street of Cedar Street, grid 2122, again on TAC 3.

0: walkthrough of the source deactivation showed no isolation conditions. Panel was silenced. NGC is going to be remaining on scene to get some information.
1: One was now off.

0: south building water flow sprinkler activation. You've got no premise with the, no contact with the premise at this time.
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0: I'm at the gate in front of the engine right now. Alarm panel is showing building 14 activation.
1: Copy that. Currently in the cafeteria, we're checking out a map they have posted up here to see if it gives us anything.
0: Tim Ford, building 14 is behind us. It's showing mechanical room 155.

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0: 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Cross street of 17th Street, grid 55. Rescue 1, canceling engine 1. Engine 1 did the copy. You can cancel this one.
1: I need two vehicles, you are.
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1: Any reports of any other alarms for our dispatch location?
0: Negative, no other reports, just the one coming from the ASAP, the PSAP alarm company.
1: Did you copy? Could have been an activation of a burglar alarm when we gained access to the building. We're just investigating building 14 currently.
0: Copy, investigating building 14.

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1: A two-story overparking multifamily residential. Nothing showing Hyde Alpha, investigating. It does not appear to be an alarm.
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0: 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She's in the main building, room 55195519. On scene rescuing.
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Westport Medical, the gallery at Northport, 1322 North Main Street, 1322 North Main Street, room 1003, cross of West Coast Boulevard, grid 519. Five, 75-year-old male with an upper leg injury.

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1: Possible suicide threat as well. She's on the corner of Ringling and Palm. Again, SPD's in route. They're showing 3 units on scene at this time. Stand by for further.

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0: 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We can take a corner area. 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
1: 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Rescue 2?
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Engine 6, Rescue 6. This is coming in as a Delta level respiratory for an 84-year-old female with shortness of breath. Now she's advising also chest pain.

Andrew 17 Medical, 3385 Sandal Heath, 3385 Sandal Heath, across North Henry Avenue, Maverick 36. 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

17. This is a medical alarm that came in through the alarm company. No contact made. The GPS is showing at 22 Sandalese. However, the alarm company advised the listed home address was 3385 Sandalese. We're going to attempt to contact the patient, the 86-year-old female.

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1: Alright, Rescue 11, this is a battery with injuries. 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Balls are now at stage of discussion.

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Still actively seizing.

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2: That's match 16. 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
1: The patient is now making suicidal statements. We're going to have law en route. Stay to your discretion.
2: Copy that. Sorry. Can you say that again?
1: The patient is making suicidal statements. Law is going to be en route, so stay to your discretion.
2: Copy. We'll continue that. We know this patient, but keep law coming.
1: Copy.
0: 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It's going to be room 215-215.

0: 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Rescue 12, respond on TAC 2, TAC 2.
1: Ended 16. They're also now advising the patient is being verbally combative.
2: Yeah, copy that. Rescue 16, you gonna go on? Rescue 16, show us on C.
1: Just information. Looks like Rescue 16 put himself on scene staging. Rescue 11, this is a Bravo level overdose for a 13-year-old male. Conscious breathing. Took 2,600 milligrams of iron to try to harm himself. Laws also announced at your discretion.
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0: 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This is going to be a double hemorrhage, 377-year-old female. Conscious, breathing, advising with lower GI bleed. Patient's going to be unit 214.
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It is 17. This came in from the medical alarm company for a medical pendant press. No contact made. 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I would make contact at the premise.

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It's going to be a 57-year-old female. 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
1: Go ahead.
0: This is going to be for a cardiac arrest. The caller is advising that their friend passed out and was not breathing. They advise that they're going to the hospital in their own vehicle. It looks like they're moving southbound on I-75. And we're getting multiple voicemail callback.
1: They're southbound on the interstate south of Clark Neal.
0: 4.
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0: Do you have a description of the vehicle at all?
1: We don't. The caller hung up saying that they were going to the hospital in their vehicle before we could get that info.

0: this bad question for?
1: Something I asked you for.
0: Got it.
1: Now, on scene.

0: 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Arrived at Major Venice with ending mileage of 1616 miles. Time computer problems.
1: Copy that. Major Venice, ending mileage 16, 581.

0: 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Let us know if you pick it up again.
1: Copy. We did call SMH Venice to let them know just in case if they do have a patient come in. But again, we don't have a vehicle description or anything like that.

0: Pigeon 9 from Rescue 9. We'll make our way to 681. If we don't see anything, we'll just go hail them.
1: Pigeon 9, Rescue 9, information only.
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1: 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SSO was unable to locate from Clark to 201 southbound.

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1: Did you not even miss two?
2: Hey, Janine, go ahead.
1: I said, I want to just clear a call with 16. We're getting to 16 available, and myself, you need us to check anywhere?
2: Yeah, we're past 203. I just was thinking, due to the nature of the call, we should call this up all the way to the ER. What's your thoughts?
1: You mean all the way to Laurel?
2: That's your call, Cap. We don't find it. We're at 202 now.
3: You mentioned 16. You have a vehicle description?
4: Negative. No vehicle description.
3: Now, if you will check down, Dan. We're headed back towards Clark. Dan, they said they were over there at Circle K.
4: That's 10-4. They were originally going to go to the Circle K, however, they got onto I-75 going southbound, saying they were going to the hospital POV.
3: Understood.
4: Engine 16, do you want me to attach it to the call?
3: Negative. Just keep our eyes open. We'll swing in the Circle K, dude.
4: Got it.
5: I'm taking the call.

0: 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We're coming up to 681. We can just keep going all the way to Lower Road and see if it's anything.
1: That's probably the best idea, I think. Let's check their time. You missed two coming.

0: 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We're going to just look around Clark Road. Right. Engine 9, you guys want anything else?
1: We're good, thanks, sir.
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1: 10-9.
0: I'm thinking they'd probably be there then at GR by now. 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
1: Silver.

0: 59 from the five. As it makes sense, they did have a male patient just come into triage that was unresponsive. They didn't have any further info at this time.
1: Thank you. 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
2: 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We're about to pull up to the hospital now anyways.

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0: Do you want SSO to come meet with you at SMA Jonas or VPD?
1: The OSO is the agency attached to the state system.
0: Sorry, you're unreadable. Did you want them or no?
1: The OSO is the agency responding to this, and I'll just help you then.
0: Got it.

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1: Whiskey 9.
0: We've confirmed with SMH Fitness that this was an unresponsive patient that was brought down. He was an OD from up there. We're going to be available.
1: Yeah, we confirmed with SMH that it was a patient for an overdose of gone available risk.
2: Thank you, Rest.

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2: 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The patient's going to be in room 118, 118.

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0: U101 Medical Renaissance Manor, 1401 16th Street, 1401 16th Street. It's going to be apartment 302-302, Cross Street Central Avenue, Montgomery 55.
1: Take from dispatch. Just confirming, are you transporting to ACA Welland Park or SMH Venice?
2: Yes, ma'am.

0: one park, did it pass by accident? Different one?
1: Copy. Just to let you guys know, you guys did go over the Mid-Channel for SMH Venice, not the ACA Welland Park.

0: charges, but we're going to Venice, I guess.
1: Copy, transport. This makes my default update the transport status.
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this is going to be for a sick person. 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Well, has been advised for entry. 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

Rescue 11, this is a Charlie level headache for an 83-year-old male, conscious breathing, shortness of breath. 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
1: Roger 12, this is a lift assist for a 90-year-old male, 150 pounds.

0: to the Bravo level injured person for a 60-year-old female whose hip popped out of place. 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
1: Oh.

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0: I didn't want to respond to him.
1: This came in from a first party advising of the smoke alarm going off for the past 2 hours. No flames or smoke seen. Caller will be waiting outside the house.
0: Anyone acknowledge?

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1: 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A 77-year-old male, not conscious, not breathing. Patient has a DNR.

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0: 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I tried calling doctors to advise them of the sepsis alert. 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

0: Time 5 Medical, Fresh Face 252, Villa Grand, 607 Tyson Terrace, 607 Tyson Terrace, cause of Leslie Lane, grid 453. Rescue 5252, respond for the charge level stroke, distantly 4864, 640 male. Conscious, not alert, breathing, slurred speech. There's a verbal in progress, law has been advised.
1: Fifty-year-old male, unconscious but breathing.

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There's a verbal ongoing at the time. Law has been advising and responding. They're also advising that the patient's stated he cannot walk.

0: 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I don't want to send him to offer one when he's available for it.
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It's going to be room 308, map group 104, cross street, Bay Street.

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1: 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Rescue 12, Bravo level fall for an 86-year-old male, head injury.

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1: 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Force 4 police saying they're requesting a rescue for a 78-year-old female, also level conscious.
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Room 111.

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Engine 17, Rescue 17, traffic crash with injury. Mile marker 212 southbound. Mile marker 212 southbound. Grid 37.

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Rescue 86 Medical, Island Walk, 13700 Tomorrow Street, 13700 Tomorrow Street, cross of Barago Street, grid 559.

Engine 17, rescue 17, responding to a traffic crash of injury. Going to be a white F-150 pickup versus a green Dodge Charger. Caller advised, there are injuries.

0: 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It's a 79-year-old female with a back injury. Not alert.
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0: 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The female patient requesting an evaluation.
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0: 285 Mission 85 Medical, 8481 San Pablo Avenue, 8481 San Pablo Avenue, cross of Trico Road, Crit 541. Rescue 86, you're responding for a Bravo level fall, 77-year-old male with an injury to that.
1: 86, copy.

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1: 85, copy.

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0: dispatcher, 17 right around scene, with two vehicles. We got one southbound right lane blockage. Both vehicles are upright. I am moderate damage when they investigated. We advise SPD and SSO.
1: Calls southbound right lane, southbound right lane blockage, mild to moderate damage, both vehicles upright, investigating, engine 17.

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1: AWS at 714.
2: Yeah, rescue 15. 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
0: Class 1, message received.
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0: Engine 16, Rescue 16, traffic crash with injury, mile marker 200 southbound, mile marker 200 southbound, grid 289.
1: 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Also add truck 9, squad 8, please.
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1: We're on the interstate heading Clark Road. We'll take that. You'll crash and you can put a 216 on this small alpha.
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2: 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My NDT is still booting up.
1: 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We have 2-2. 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
1: 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Rescue 16 from dispatch.
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1: 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They're on the interstate southbound. You can go ahead and take the call. I just sent your MTT. 218
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3: 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Be advised, we are farther south at this time, so our turnaround is going to be at the vehicle accident.
4: Dispatch from Engine 16, let's keep the two rescues on this unit, send the third rescue to that other call, please.
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1: Park, 218 Freeport Drive, 218 Freeport Drive, Cross Street Catamaran Drive, grid 168. Rescue 11, you're responding to a 70-year-old female with a shoulder and arm injury.
2: This guy's responding too. Who's showing the closest unit that'll be first on scene? Four's out.
0: Roger, 74. 74, you're responding for a lift assist, 86-year-old male, no injuries.
2: Okay, two, that's too good. Take a truck guy right behind me. Yeah, 10-4. You're aware, I wasn't sure if it was going to be a rescue or not. Just, let's get a accurate count on patients in case we're going to need some more rescues rolling. Yep.

0: 9262.
1: It's 9-2, go ahead.
0: I'm right behind Rescue 16 and Rescue 9. We'll be arriving on scene shortly.

0: Dispatch from Rescue 9, we're arriving on scene. We appear to have two vehicles, one on the right shoulder, also one in the middle median. Heavy damage to the one in the middle of the median. Occupants of PRL, we'll give a farther assessment this time. Appears to be two vehicles.
1: Copy. Two vehicles, one right shoulder, one in median. Heavy damage to the vehicle in the median.
2: Safety 2, Rescue 16 are on scene. Safety 2 is going ahead to send command. This will be I-35 command.
1: Copy. Safety 2 and Rescue 16 on scene. Safety 2 in command. I-75 command.
0: Command from Rescue 9. We have one patient in this heavy vehicle, no males in the vehicle at times. She is sitting upright. We're going to do an evaluation on the Rescue 16 is with the other vehicle on the right side.
3: Okay, copy that. It looks like we have another vehicle. I'm not sure if it's part of the accident. They're past 686.
4: Rescue 9 Truck 9, is there any traffic at this time?

0: man from Rescue 9. Appears to be one patient, one's going to be a non-patient. We're trying to gather if there's any other vehicles at this time.
1: Okay, copy that. What's my next unit arriving on scene? Is that under 16? Under 16, if you can, cross over to the other shoulder.
2: Get over to the shoulder.
1: When you arrive on scene, if you will, go down past 686. There's a van off to the side. We're not sure at this time if they're part of the accident or not. It appears all the vehicle occupants are out of that vehicle, but we need to go check on them real quick.
3: Behind you.
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1: Go ahead, 92.
4: Are you advising no entrapment, all vehicles upright at this time?
1: Yeah, that's 10-4. All vehicles are upright. One did roll multiple times. All vehicles, or all occupants are out of vehicles. At this time, we have one patient, possibly one AMA at this time.
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4: Dispatch battalion 2, we're going to go ahead and continue the response until we're able to assess the vehicle for leaks and hazards.
3: Continue response.
1: Battalion 2 from command, be advised, we have no leaks or hazards at this time.
4: Battalion 2, copy. All right, dispatch, battalion 2. 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They're behind me on I-75. 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Battalion 2 is going to go available.
3: Copy. 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Battalion 2.
2: 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Going back to next time.

0: and from engine 16, this vehicle is unrelated to the incident.
1: Okay, copy that. The owner is unrelated. Is it an accident as well?
0: Negative. There's no problem here. This is a broke down vehicle.
1: Okay. Come in traffic, come back up to the scene.
0: Got it.

0: 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Is arriving on scene shortly. Units on scene should be able to handle.
1: Copy. 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

0: This message, man. Just update, we have one patient being transported. We've got one non-patient. Rescue 9 will be transporting shortly. Units will be clearing shortly. We can go ahead and clear the taxi general. Police command station will be turned over to the floor.
1: 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We'll clear the taxi general. 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

0: 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Cabot Reserve on the green, 4450 8th Street, 4450, number 8th Street, Casa Bobista Drive, map grade 83. Heading mod, jump 4.4, rescue 9.
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0: And if you're 324 Medical at the Golden of Venice, 108 Bay Verde Boulevard, 108 Bay Verde Boulevard, cross street of Serrano Way, map 3376.
1: SG21, just witnessed a traffic crash just west of Station 21 location, eastbound Center Road, just in front of the school. And, just turn around the call, please.
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2: 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I've got airbag deployment. I've got a white van. I've got a silver SUV. Front end damage, minor damage. 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
0: Heavy white van, silver SUV, and occupants of ambulatory investigating.
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1: Yeah, have they been notified?
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0: There's this Lane. 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

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South 12 Bayshore Road, 512 Bayshore Road, cross street of Western Dock Slim, upgrade of 399.

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0: 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Medical. Award care, Beneva Villa, 743 South Beneva Road, 743 South Beneva Road, room 133, Cross Street, South Beneva Road, room 104.
1: 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You can't surrender 5.
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and you took us 0101. You called. It was a passerby, saw a female slumped over in a vehicle. Vehicle was southbound in the middle lane south of the intersection, white SUV, unknown. There were no hazard lights on the vehicle. Laws responding with you as well.

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1: Engine 2, the only thing further I had was on South Tamiami Trail, south of the intersection between Bella Vista and Waldemere, we only have the one call.
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0: dispatch, rescue 21 in the area. You have a better location of the patient?
1: Just north of Shamrock on the east side of the road.

Tower 75, Engine 72, Battalion 7, respond for a hazmat incident, 7453 Quaker Street, 7453 Quaker Street, cross of Asbury Avenue, grid 1511, audience respond on TAC 12, TAC 12.

0: RSK-91 came from the medical alarm company, pending activation with no voice contact, 85-year-old man.
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0: Battalion 7, this is going to be a propane bottle leak. 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
1: And that's a copy, 20 pound propane.
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1: From the front door, is there any, we're not getting any response here. Doors are locked up. There's a lockbox on the front door. Is there a code for that?
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0: 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Potentially violent scene, Hawthorne, 5381 DeSoto Road, 5381 DeSoto Road, apartment 258 Cross Street, North Honorary Avenue, Grid 12.

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1: Not rescue of the scene. You're responding to a battery with injury. A patient in that room is hitting the staff. Caller advised the patient has become less combative now. Rescue 17, they also advise the patient is hallucinating.

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1: EMS 1,
2: 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Yeah, any other calls, Rescue 12, please, in the Philippine Shores.
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4: 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RMC is not responding. 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
1: 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Rescue 16, you're responding to an alpha level ill person, an 84-year-old male who had the drains pulled out.

0: You're responding to a gasoline odor. It's near I-75. It's on eastbound Fruitvale, just west of the interstate.
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0: 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Did you need the Ranger to respond?
2: 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Can you please attach the Ranger 51 to respond?
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0: 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Could be on the beach.
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1: One is responding in Ranger 51.
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0: 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Engine 51, you were not part of the initial response on this. 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

0: 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We're on scene. We're going to be waiting for a Ranger 51 to show up so we can get access to the patient.
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0: Yeah, we're going to be out of service for changeout.
1: I got the out of service for changeout, Rescue 4.

Battalion 7, EMS-3 units responded to the Leaf Circle. This is going to be a self-inflicted gunshot wound. Law enforcement's arriving on scene now. Stay by further.

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2: 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We've come down Casper since we haven't found anything yet.
1: Ranger 51, same way.

0: Ranger 51, you're looking for two pontoon boats parked near the patient.
1: Copy. We've just found two pontoon boats on the intercoastal side. We break patient contact now.
0: Copy, patient contact.
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1: You can post 23, guys.
0: Just be advised, due to these offshore winds, we do have a large raft, blue and white in color, about around 6 feet long, going end over end. Just in case someone calls for a main rescue call, there's a flotation raft with nobody in it, turning over. Colors are blue and white. Just FYI, dispatch.
1: Temp right copy. Blue and white raft, 6 foot. No one in it. Everything's okay.
0: Temp for dispatch. We do have a couple of swimmers swimming after it, but weren't able to catch it due to offshore sea breeze. And now it's been taken offshore. Just in case someone does call 911. There is nobody in it and everything is 10-4. It's just a raft.
1: 10-4, copy. Thank you.
2: Negative.
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0: 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At the Walmart, 4150 South Tama Yama Trail, 4150 South Tama Yama Trail. Cross your nose, back the boulevard, map 3-556. 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
1: And proceed to your discretion.
2: This and only one shot heard, is that correct?
1: That's affirmative. I have one caller from loss prevention advising that a manager advised that they heard a pop and saw a trail of blood. I'm not sure if it's inside or outside, but they are advised to use the grocery entrance. Law enforcement still in route.
2: Yeah.
1: Rescue.
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0: Responder Oscar 2. 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
0: Did SSO provide any updates, sir?
1: Negative. It did advise that they see blood at the entryway and they're leading to the bathroom. At this time, they have not advised it's okay to go in. They're going to be doing a review of the video surveillance.
0: Battalion 4, Pilot.

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4: Rescue 121, transferring to SMA 20.
0: Maybe transferring to SMA 20, Rescue 121. The Tuscan Gardens, 841 Venetian Bay Boulevard, 841 Venetian Bay Boulevard, cross street of North Tamiami Trail, map period of 427.
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0: Stay for respond. I'm Felix with you.
1: Battalion 1, I've got a caller advising that there's a U-Haul truck that's on fire. The truck is parked next to a transformer.
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0: Rescue 51 and 52, it's going to be for an 85-year-old patient advising of one side numbness. I'm putting paramedical on standby.
8: Rescue 26 on route.
0: As far as 26.
8: Rescue 26. Alarm, we don't even have a first alarm on this one. 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
8: Battalion 4 copies all. Battalion 4 will be establishing command. This will be Walmart command.
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9: It's closed in overhang, but it doesn't look like it's actively involving the structure yet. Looks like they're getting water on it pretty quick.
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5: If Bay flights at base, we'll just use the airport for the LZ.
6: They are at base.
0: An elderly female caller advised her house is flooding. It's coming from the dining room and living room. She did advise there's an electrical hazard. The caller turned the water off outside.

0: 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Not sure if they've got the units for it, but this is still may want to consider closing down access to the Walmart off of Jacaranda and Tacony Trail.
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2: They've accepted in their base. I believe the plan is being cleared at touchdown.
3: Yeah, it's just back track 8.
2: Hey, where'd they get it?

0: 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My function is not working on the MDT.
1: 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Mine's not working.
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2: Okay. That's negative, but I can advise them.
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2: 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Okay.
4: Engine 22. Gray SRV just turned out parking lot, head towards 776 southbound. Check, we had a 776.
5: It's coming from 1669 Manor Road, still investigating. Engine 71.
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4: 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Road and Clark Road, Geneva Road and Clark Road, Rig 186.
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0: 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We're advised stays in the southbound lanes, but north of Clark Road.
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5: Rescue 16 from engine 11, start heading northbound on Geneva.
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2: Dispatch, rescue 54 is available in quarters.
1: 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Rescue 54 medical, Villa at Venice, 200 Nassau Street North, 200 Nassau Street North, apartment. Room number 309, cross of Tampa Avenue, grid 453.
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2: I'm for responding, Drummer.
0: Site 4, site 5. 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You can disregard. 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
1: Over tractor trailer. SSO is on scene. We're leaving room for engine 21.
2: Copy, tank 4 on scene. Heavy smoke from tractor trailer.
1: Dispatch from Italian 4. It is a tractor trailer, the semi involved, the tractor is involved. Looks like a brake is overheated on fire, threatening what looks like a trailer full of lumber. The lumber's not involved at this point. And also the tractor is disconnected.
2: Copy, Italian 4, tractor disconnected, fire from the brake, lumber involved.
1: Engine 21, Italian 4.
3: Okay.
1: We got two lanes of I-75 shut down. Did the center lane go ahead of MS-3 and you're able to pull a connect on this? Yeah.
3: Copy, Italian 4. We're going to have me in a stage approximately 30 seconds.
1: All right, copy.

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1: Jeff 82 is responding.
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0: Prescott 92, Charlie 92. Logical Charlie determinant for an 84-year-old female hallucinating, multi-level consciousness device. She is not violent. She does not have a weapon. It's Unit 342 of the laws responding. CG, your discretion.
1: 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We'll continue.
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Room 5203, map grade 55.

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0: 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Total 46. Mission transfer, rescue 123.
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3: 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Go ahead and place us on that call instead of 54.
0: He's going to take the call.
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0: Inquiry says he's 27. Call's been upgraded to an execution.
1: Nine.
0: Battalion 5, vehicle versus a structure. Track. Call's been upgraded to an extrication. It's red SUV versus the front of the building.
1: Battalion 5, copy.

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1: We did.
0: Can you re-advise them? The gates are closing at this time. The bridge is not up yet.
1: Acknowledge.
2: Dispatch Battalion Charger, I don't see another established in Venice Command. I'm in an investigation mode, advise. 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
2: 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We'll live very well.
1: Copy, Venice Command, Battalion 5, single engine, moderate damage, alpha side to the building. 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On scene, Tower 51.
4: Tower, stay out there on the road for a minute. Miss Theater, we're staying out here.
5: Looking for 64, 84, 84, 84, 84, 84, 84, 84, 84, 84, 84, 84, 84, 84, 84, 84, 84, 84, 84, 84, 84, 84, 84, 84, 84, 84, 84, 84, 84, 84, 84, 84, 84, 84, 84, 84, 84, 84, 84, 84, 84, 84, 84, 84, 84, 84, 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84, 84, 84, 84, 84, 84, 84, 84, 84, 84, 84, 84, 84, 84, 84, 84, 84, 84, 84, 84, 84, 84, 84, 84, 84, 84, 84, 84, 84

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0: 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Don't have any contact with the premise.
1: 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I couldn't hear you. What's the fire?
0: That's 10-4. This came from the fire alarm company. It's showing an audible fire alarm for the upstairs smoke detector. I'm still attempting contact with the premise.
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1: 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Copy, arriving on scene, two-story ordinary construction. 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

0: 10-23s are adding up to being large white commercial structures, strip mall type. We have nothing showing south of Prophet, then Charlie, correction, Delta, 10-23s, DFSK.
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0: around 3:16, responding to an alpha level unconscious person, a 90-year-old female, now constant breathing. Caller advised she is behind the door, and the door may have to be removed to get to the patient.
1: Okay.

0: 10-4, just confirming that you're still busy with your vehicle accident.
1: Area for me.
0: I have a fire alarm in 51's area that's asking for a battalion for you.
1: Receiving dispatch. I'm going to remain here working with the building department to just get this window area shored up.
0: Okay, well, thank you, sir.

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1: Venice Fire 2.
0: Is Battalion 41, was he dispatched to that fire one on the other?
1: That's affirmative. Battalion 5 is currently busy on the call.
0: Oh, yeah. You can go ahead and put me on the call instead and cancel Battalion 41, please.
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1: Right, we can get the call, please, 101.
0: I copy, Rescue 1, taking the call for Rescue 101.
1: Yeah, get Rescue 1, we got it. Attend for the fire alarm.
0: Went through glass and then didn't want to explain how it happened. We're going to be advising law as well.

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2: Dispatch, car 51 is arriving on scene. We have a three-story commercial structure. Nothing is showing from size Alpha, Bravo, Delta. Car 51 be investigated.
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0: 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Venice Fire 2 is going to go ahead and assume Venice Aft Command. I'll be doing a 360.
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0: Hey, Jeremy, did you get contact with anyone in the building?
1: Just got contact with one of the construction workers. It sounds like they were making a little bit of dust. They already silenced it, but we're going to go verify where they were working at.
0: Copy that. I'm going to go ahead and make you investigation group. Once you confirm that, let me know. Release engine 52.
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0: 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Rescue 5 was on scene with a female in Disney Apartment 208, 208.

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Blackburn Point Road and Bellagio Way, map grid of 314 is found on Tech 5, Tech number 5.

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0: 52 years, responding to a 94-year-old female, contest of breathing and buzzing of a fall with the unknown injury. Also be advised the husband also fell, unknown if the husband's injured.
1: And senior responding to a Bravo level fall. It's going to be a 63-year-old male with a head injury.
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1: 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It's going to be a substellar if Mitch Menace. I'm taking my channel.

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1: 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I'm just waiting for someone to tell me who's responding. 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
1: 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You're responding with Manatee County. They're going to be working on Marine Rescue Channel 3, advising 1 mile north, section west of North Shore in Poinsettia. There's a blue raft. Unknown if anyone's on the raft.
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1: That's Denver. That's what I'm doing right now. Thank you.

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0: Right. Reach Patrol 23 from dispatch. 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
0: Before we get in contact with Reach Patrol 23, I have a question for them.
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0: Reach 23. 10-4 in reference to your raft that you lost earlier, can you advise, was it an animal shape?
3: If a boat came by and picked that raft up.
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And dizziness caused a fall. 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

Engine 10, illegal burning, Wooden Road and Myakka Road, Wooden Road and Myakka Road, grid 118.

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1: Zero Wooden Road. 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

0: Rescue 120 minus 1 for medical, 160 Rutland Road, Jersey 39. 160 Rutland Road, Cross Street on Maple Avenue, Renfrew Road, McCready 506.
1: The helicopter on standby.
0: We're putting one on standby for Bay Flight 2. It's currently busy with the terminal.
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0: 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If you have LV info and any patient info.
1: Proceed, we're going to be landing at SMH Venice. You got approximately 5 to 10 knot ground wind coming from the east. Otherwise, you have no other happens. Your LZ is clear. You cleared to land upon your arrival. Patient's going to be approximately 130 pounds, unknown age, but she is, they have issued a trauma alert.

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1: Copy, on scene, Rescue 53. At this time, I still don't have a helicopter responding. Mm-hmm. Yeah, but we're still waiting. Mm-hmm.

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0: Time 5, I'm in 52. 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

0: 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Unknown consciousness, unknown breathing, unknown age.
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4: Go ahead.
3: 10-4, sir. We're shot about 8 minutes out at this time. I believe we were told our LZ is going to be at Venice. Sir, Memorial Hospital, that's correct.
4: Affirmative, we're going to land you at Sarasota Memorial Venice.
3: A little under 8 minutes out at this time. We're coming from the south-southeast.
4: Appreciate it. You're going to have about 5 to 10 knot ground winds coming from the east.
3: Good copy. And if you can get a spatial weight, that'd be great.
4: Appreciate it. Break rescue 53 Battalion 5.
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1: 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Airman, do I have you copy?
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1: 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K92, Truck 92, potential violent scene, Fairway Bay, 2016, Harborside Drive, 2016, Harborside Drive, cross of Harbor Links Drive, Unit 342, map grid 50.

0: Mr. Redfield, 11 quarters.
1: Engine 5, rescue 5. Caller was not involved. Unknown injuries. White Dodge sedan and a second white sedan. The vehicles are westbound on Fruitville, just west of the intersection. Lawson Route as well. And Route Rescue 92, turn 92, Engine 5 and Rescue 5, correction on that. The vehicle should be westbound on Fruitville, just east of the intersection.

0: 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Stage at your discretion. Advise the patient is now violent. Laws responding with you as well.
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0: 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Symptoms started 10 to 15 minutes ago, no CBA history. 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

Rusty 9, Medical, 3717 Radnor Place, 3717 Radnor Place, Cross Street, Orleans Lane, Grid 126. Rusty 11, you're responding to an ill person. It's an elderly male in the lobby, unable to walk. Law has been advised.

0: for fear alone, this has been updated to a Charlie level diabetic. It's a 65-year-old male.
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0: To an alpha level ill person, a 41-year-old male, vomiting and weak.
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0: 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The patient is possibly a 92-year-old female, Betty Morello. 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

0: 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Caller advice, he will be in the main dining room.
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1: Go ahead. Be advised, we're on scene. The accident is on the Sarasota County side. It's on University, just west of Lorraine. That's what's on scene. Looks like there's no injury.
0: Copy. On University, just west of Lorraine. What's on scene?

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Rescue 5, you're responding to a Bravo level injured person. A 35-year-old male fell off the e-bike. Unknown injuries. Advised to be on the west side of the roadway.

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0: 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Yeah, SMH Venice, we're going to do a sepsis alert too.
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over if you've already responding to a ductal overbreathing problem. I'm a 90-year-old male, not responding normally, yellow in color. Any rescue for?

0: 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Stand by, brother.
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0: 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Structure fire, Ainsley Apartments, 370 North Cattleman Road, 370 North Cattleman Road, Cross Street Commercial Way, Grid 84, respond on PAC 6.
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2: 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The rescue 16, we had to park down the street a little bit.
1: I have been seen, engineer.

0: 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We've left the gates open in emergency mode from the answer.
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2: Dispatch, Battalion 2 is arriving on scene. We have a three-story residential apartment complex, wood frame construction. We have audible and visible alarms. I also have light smoke showing from third floor. It's going to be a working fire.
1: Copy, three-story residential apartment complex, wood frame, light smoke coming from the third floor, working fire. Paddleman Command, Battalion 2.
2: Evacuation in progress.
1: Copy, evacuation in progress.
2: Engine 5, you're going to be fire attack. Second incoming engine, who's that going to be from command?
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2: 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It's going to be just behind engine 5. I believe you'll be able to hand jack. Third due engine from command. Who's going to be third due incoming?
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1: Command.
0: We've got two citizens who had made entry into the apartment when they noticed the fire. They're going to be getting eval by Rescue 101 at this time. EMS is coordinating. EMS 2 is coordinating.
1: Copy. Two patients for eval. EMS 2 is coordinating.

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1: Go ahead.
0: Trying to check the adjacent room, apartment, 311. Do you have any key holder or anybody on the site?
1: Unknown at this time. Right, dispatch, know if there was a property management or key holder en route.
2: Somebody.

0: Go ahead.
1: No key holder en route that we know of.
0: Ten four, if possible, if we can see if there's a number for property management or a key holder of this complex.
1: Copy.

0: 9, I've got County Fire Safety. He's got a master key out of the Knox box, possibly get you access into 311. He's on his way up now.
1: Copy that. Thank you.
2: You're responding to a public service that this is the only part of me, 6-year-old female, 193 pounds.
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0: Was there any sprinkler activation? Are you guys going to need any squeegees or assistance with getting water out?
4: There's no sprinkler activation.
1: Can I ask from safety too?
0: Go ahead.
1: I got a property manager right here.
0: 10-4. Just let me know if he's going to be able to get you access into 311.
1: Yeah, I told him that. He's working on that at this time.

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1: Arrived there, Smith Meadows, Risk City. Engine 8, Rescue 16 from dispatch. Second 5-minute alert, total time 10 minutes.

0: Command Safety 2, I got zero readings in the fire department.
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0: Dispatch Command, we're going to begin allowing residents to re-enter the building. We still have to be involved in it, isolated at this time. Other occupants are going to be allowed to return.
1: Copy. And allowing residents to enter the building as well as being isolated.
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2: Command Jack, I made entry into room 311. There was no extension to this one. So.

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1: Command.
0: After further investigation, this was not the microwave. This was a pan that was left on the stovetop. Microwave was not involved.
1: Copy. Pan left on stovetop.
2: Yeah, truck 11.
0: Good.
2: Good entry into 311. There was no extension or heat or smoke in that room.
0: 10-4, thank you. Was that truck 11 or was that truck 9?
2: Truck 9.
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1: Copy, responding Rescue 82. Rescue 82, Northport PD is advised. 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
2: 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You're responding to a delta level unconscious person. 26-year-old female with a syncopal episode, red in color.
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1: Up your call. On the ground, the driver of the BMW appeared to be attempting to get him up on his feet.

0: 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The vehicle just pulled over to help him up.
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0: Copy, gold Honda southbound 41 from Walgreens parking lot.
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1: President Zero.
0: En route, Mr. Levin. Engine 11, rescue 11, this came in as a cardiac arrest. Now a Delta level unconscious person. It's an 80-year-old male, now conscious and breathing.

0: 1915, this was called in by a passerby. The unconscious person, caller advised, in the parking lot by Haverty's Furniture. The patient is laying on the sidewalk with feet hanging off of the curb. 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
2: Rescue 53, India 53, respond for you at Delta Medical at the Reserve of Venice, 2336 Laurel Road East, 2336 Laurel Road East, cross street of Twin Laurel Boulevard, map 402.

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0: 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Just confirming, we had a call out for a state fire marshal, correct?
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0: 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I'm on 1105 Charlotte Avenue, 1105 Charlotte Avenue, cross of Cortland Street, Mapford 103.
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2: 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We have a single story, single family residential structure, ordinary construction showing from Alpha, Bravo, Charlie, Delta. We'll be investigating.
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2: All units here, come. A medical run. The second floor of the D concourse, by the waterfall for a fall. Agent has a laceration to the forearm. Like to be treated before departure. APD is on the scene. Again, this will be for a fall, for a laceration to the arm. Agent is conscious. Time out 1832. Responding is go to fire one.

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0: 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The caller did advise the patient weighs over 300 pounds.
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0: 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Engulfish Beats, 5871 Taylor Road. 5871 Taylor Road, cross street up. Here's your MF greater 580.
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2: Engine 1, Rescue 1, traffic crash, 2nd Street and North Orange Avenue, 2nd Street, North Orange Avenue, Mount Cruz 79.
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Correction, Truck 92, respond with Rescue 92 for medical, St. Regis Hotel, 1601 Gulf of Mexico Drive, 1601 Gulf of Mexico Drive, cross of Harbor Point Road, map 50.

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Riv is 568, respond on TAC 12.

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0: District 1 is responding.
1: Responding, District 1. Norfolk District 1 and units responding. Caller advising of fire in the woods, unknown area, only advised of a small area with smoke, flames, and ash. Forestry is being advised now.
0: District 1, copies. Unidentified brush fire.
2: Rescue 2, it's going to be an alpha level fall for 71. 71-year-old female that fell in the front yard with an ankle injury.

0: Norfolk District 1 and units responding. It's being advised that it's now with exposures to residential.
1: We do have these exposures.

0: just at Truckee 2's on scene. It was a vacant lot. We can see smoke in the area, unable to determine the size. This is the scene of a previous brush fire. This will be Shady Command. Truckee 2 will have fire attack. Stand by for
1: vacant lot, smoke in the area, scene of previous brush fire, Shady Command.
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3: 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If you can go to Yuma.
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0: 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Off command, Shady Command.
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2: Command from Truck 82. It's back pretty deep in the woods. It's mostly ash at this point that's just smoldering. We're still working to get a hose line back here.
0: Command copies. And Joe, are you going to have better access on your side?
3: Yeah, we're stretching out.

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1: Command.
0: This is a location where we've had the continuous previous burns.
1: Yeah, I copy. I'll be heading back to your way on foot.
0: Understood, I'm investigating the area now.
1: Okay, Gray 1. You can head towards NJ1 on Yuma.
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2: Copy, can you advise the situation?
1: Report of possible subjects in the area that may have started this fire.
2: Copy.

restaurants. They have an unknown medical problem at this time. Law enforcement's also en route. They're advising of a male subject that's unconscious in rear of 7-Eleven. It's a approximately 60-year-old Hispanic male, blue tank top and maroon pants. The possible address is going to be 511 North Washington Boulevard.

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1: On scene, Rescue 53, Rescue 53, Engine 53. This is a first party 62-year-old female advising fell off of a approximately 8-foot ladder. Unknown how high she was. She has an ankle injury.

0: 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Is the patient located inside the house or outside the house?
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